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We hold these truths to be self-evident that all men are created.

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1: Not we lost in this way, it's why we hide from the truth. Her voice was clear in my head.

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The DJ coming through live. Make some noise for your DJ.